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You'll Never Find Another Love. Lou Rawls, del álbum A Lost More of Lou Rawls. Como les dije, año 1976. Autores: Kenny Gamble y Leon Hall. Another love like mine, someone who needs you like I. Grabado para el sello Philadelphia Records.

Tom Handy, Glenn Frey, Timothy B. Smith y George Walsh, Eagles, The Best of My Love.

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Vintage. Boys do fall in love. Donde suena lo eterno. 94.1. Boys do fall in love. They make time. 90 Vintage.

Oh, it'd be a blessing for me too. 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

0: 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M90 Vintage. Los Beatles en M90 Vintage. John, Paul, George, Ringo.
1: Ladies and gentlemen, the Beatles.

0: 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Get down. 94.1. Baby, keep on. Keep on doing it. Right on. It's time.
1: Somos vintage.
0: Keep on doing it. Yeah, miss. Baby, keep on.
1: El regreso.
0: Yeah. Keep on, right on doing it.

N90 Vintage, el regreso. As I watch the dream pass by. Somos vintage. Don't need anybody if you ask me why. We got a whole lot to discover.